0: From Chinese, we are 7 people. It's very great.
1: Very good.
0: Yeah, very friendly. Yeah, just talk a lot. Talk a lot, yeah. Yeah, because they're very friendly.
1: Very friendly.
0: Yeah, the first time to meet getting Chinese people, original from China.
1: Original, yeah. 15年在这里当导游，第一次接待中国大陆游客。 Okay, I'm so proud of ourselves. We made it.
0: Yeah.
1: Okay.
0: And then, they are very lucky because they see a lot of the wildlife.
1: Yeah.